day. 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I found myself a friend in a troubling times. 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Oh my heart and oh my soul is still recovering from all the pieces she stole. 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

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I'm not gonna tell you how I came undone. 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
1: I dedicate this record to Carnival to all you brothers taking long trips down south, Virginia, Baltimore, all around the world, and your girl gets this message that you ain't coming back. She's sitting back in a room, the lights is off, she's crying, and then my voice comes in, pow, in the middle of the night, and this is what I told her for you. Every time I make a run, girl, you turn around and cry. I ask myself why,
2: one, two,
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higher, turning the deep side under. 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

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When you wanna take a bite, please, oh baby, please, you beg, you want, you say, you got to get some. Caught up in the charm that I laid on, thinking now there's nowhere to run, just another